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1: As a winner of Fields Medals yourself, what is your view generally on competitions and awards like this?
2: The purpose is that we are talking to you now. People who get prizes, they can speak for their profession.
0: AI 会算题了，为什么数学反而更重要？
2: The mathematics of deep learning algorithm is still at its infancy, and it will stay the center of applications till the end of the century. Any advancement and understanding.Will bring advancement in efficiency.
0: 风云对话专访1994年菲尔兹奖得主、南方科技大学讲席教授杰曼诺夫。2026年7月，美国费城国际数学家大会诞生历史性一刻，王红、邓玉双双斩获数学界最高荣誉菲尔兹奖，实现中国籍数学家在该奖项零的突破。邓玉一路摘得奥数金牌，保送北大，而王红则是通过高考考入北大，不同的路径都实现了登顶。作为1994年菲尔兹奖得主，杰曼诺夫如何看待竞赛与奖项的本质？
1: So thank you, Mr. Zelmanov, for being here with us today. You warned about overemphasizing competitions like the Olympiad. Do you think things have been better now?
2: You ask very good questions, and I am very happy to have an opportunity to say something about it. You should not think that I am against Olympiads. No. Olympiads is a great thing, and training a student for Olympiads certainly will, the students will benefit from it. And those students who did well on Olympiads, well, they certainly have strong mathematical abilities, because how else can you win? But there is another half of students, and many of them are very talented.
1: Yeah.
2: What do we do for them? We just don't see them. We ignore them. And we should not ignore them. We should help them somehow. I hope it may increase, say, by somebody from China. I looked at the list of all Fields medalists. Half of them were outstanding Olympiad winners. The other half either performed modestly or didn't participate in Olympiads at all. I was told that, you know, speaking of a possible extension of the list of Fields medalists, the person that we are talking about was accepted to Peking University by the results of Gaokao, not Olympiad. So we have to do, Olympiad is a sports. For some people, they just don't fit this sports. We have to do something for them as well. And the leaders in the technology sectors, we cannot ignore, they are usually not Olympiad winners.
1: I find it very interesting when you talk about competitions like an Olympiad, but you as a winner of the Fields medals yourself, how do you view those kind of medals and the competitions?
2: Yes, you are right. It all looks as a competition. And the purpose of this, of all prizes, why are we talking only about mathematics? There are other prizes, Nobel Prizes. The purpose is not to give me some more money.
1: Of course not.
2: The purpose is that we are talking to you now. Because would you talk to me if I did not get Fields Medal? People who get prizes, are, they can speak for their profession.
1: To be seen.
2: Yes, that's the purpose.
3: 我觉得很荣幸，然后能成为第三个获奖的女性，然后希望大家都鼓起勇气，勇敢地去做自己喜欢做的事情。
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1: you moved here、
2: yes.
1: in 2022、
2: yes.
1: and you actually helped establish the Shenzhen International Center for Mathematics at SUSTech.
2: Yes.
1: So could you tell us a bit about that experience in China and how did you like it?
2: Well, I helped this. We founded that center with a big help from the city and from the university. They were extremely helpful. That was one of the reasons that I moved.There is understanding at all levels of Chinese society that science and mathematics are important.、
1: Mm.
2: You don't need to prove it to anybody、
1: mm-hmm.
2: because、
1: yeah.
2: everybody knows, from district authorities to the very, very top.、
1: Mm-hmm. And also the policies are very supportive.
2: Oh, yes.、
1: Mm.
2: And university administration. And I remember、that my close friend, academician Zhang Jiping、was working there.At the time, we founded the center together with him.
1: Mm-hmm.
2: The president, Shou Chi-kun, was extremely helpful.
1: Mm-hmm.

0: I told you that I never heard no.
1: Yeah. So with the strong support from the Chinese government, how do you view the development of mathematics in China?
0: It is exponentially growing. You know, China is a very old country, and there are mathematical Chinese texts of 5,000 years ago, but modern universities are relatively recent. The modern model, relatively recent in China. And there was a time when China sent huge number of students to top US universities. Now they became professors. There is a very strong Chinese presence in American universities. I remember when I taught high-level mathematics course at San Diego, 75% of students were Asian.
1: But like you said, China has already put a lot of efforts and resources in technology and basic science like mathematics.
0: It is getting better. It is very strong. Top universities are extremely strong.
1: So besides mathematics, and personally, what kind of other basic science, what kind of other fields are you interested in China?
0: Well, right now, I have a huge respect for physics, chemistry. Now biology is very important for all sciences.
2: What do I like most about mathematics is once you understand some piece of mathematics, then it's very clear and beautiful and elegant.
3: One of the things that we are interested in is to find patterns within randomness.
4: 一众菲尔兹学者皆为数学之美求索。作为在代数领域取得巅峰成就的杰曼诺夫，视数学为艺术与科学的结合。
1: And let's talk about mathematics. You have devoted your life to mathematics. So what kind of a subject is mathematics in your eyes?
0: It is hybrid of art and science. For people inside, it is completely art. If you ask a mathematician,What was the motivation for this work? Beautiful. Because it is beautiful. That's it. It's like artist makes a painting. Why? Because it's beautiful. That's it.
1: Yeah.
0: Did Galois invent his fields because they were useful? They were not. For another 150 years. It was art.
1: Yeah. So do you encourage young people to go on the road on research of mathematics?
0: Yes, it does.To encourage to do research, it should be their decision. Because that's a difficult path. I tell you another story. In 2008, there was an economical crisis in the United States.
1: Right.
0: A lot of people lost jobs. At that year, the number of mathematics majors at the University of California, San Diego, where I was, increased 5 times in 1 year.We did not know what to do. Why? Because students started to think about jobs.
1: Yes, about jobs. You said you haven't seen any mathematicians
0: unemployed. Because the majority of mathematicians do not go to mathematics research and academic career. Majority goes to IT, which is good.
1: Yeah. And what about now? They're becoming more popular.
0: Still, IT is more popular. They make more money. And then, with academic career, you know, they go to graduate school, spend many years there, then postdoctoral study. Then, for many years, they are assistant professors. It all takes many years, and they move from one place to another. It's not an easy thing.
1: So for younger generations, what would you see is the most important quality that one should have if they're determined to become a scientist, to go on research?
0: Two qualities. Persistence and independence of thinking. Young people should respectfully listen to senior people. And take their own decisions, because they will pay for those decisions. And besides, if we leave some problems to younger generations, these are the problems that we could not solve. So it means that they have to do something differently. persistence, because on 99.9%

0: 9% cases. You work on something and there is no result. But you have to do it again and again.
1: 在碎片化信息轰炸、注意力被极度压缩的当下，专注正在变成一种稀缺品。然而数学研究往往需要近乎苦行僧式的定力，为了一个难题苦苦沉思数月甚至数年。杰曼诺夫认为，这就是最核心的数学能力。
2: You once mentioned you believe that mathematical ability exists, that is to say the ability to think, of a hard issue for a long time. But could you tell us why is it so important to have such an ability?
0: Because I think that AI will improve the quality of mathematical publications. Mm-hmm. It cuts low hanging fruit. Mm-hmm. If the problem is not difficult enough, it could beMaybe AI will be able to do it. That's not interesting. But difficult mathematical problem, that's a real thing.
2: Yeah.
0: And usually it requires a lot of work, especially a problem that many people, many generations thought about. I always ask myself, such clever people thought about it, and they did not do it. What do I know that they didn't know if I decide to work on it?
2: Mm-hmm.But do you believe that maybe one day AI could help solve those difficult problems?
0: It helps as a secretary. Yes, it brings a lot of material. It is very difficult, it's impossible to follow everything. AI follows and brings, and you go through. Maybe it's not helpful, but who knows?
2: And do you believe that everybody should, in some extent, have the mathematical ability?
0: No, that's just not true. I argued about it with provost at the University of California, San Diego. She holds different opinion. My opinion that mathematical ability exists.
2: Yeah.
0: You know, in my life, I met many...high school students and university students, and I know that mathematical ability exists, like musical ability exists.
2: But it's not for everyone.
0: Not for everybody. But, you know, mathematics is a prerequisite for all engineering courses and technology courses. And people use mathematics, all people are different, and they don't need to become necessarily research mathematicians.
2: Yeah.
0: They could be engineers.
2: Right.
0: And then it will be very helpful for them to know that some mathematics exists, some mathematical methods, they have to be exposed. And then in the case of need, they will know where to look or who to ask. Some way of thinking. So for everybody who thinks of technology or engineering career,Yes, they have to be exposed to mathematics. It is difficult, but if somebody tells you that they found a way to teach mathematics without hard work, please don't believe.
2: Yeah, it's impossible.
0: It's cheating.
2: Yeah. So the mathematical ability you talked about, even if it's not for everyone, but the persistence and concentration and hard work is needed,
0: even though
2: in today's world. But now we're flooded with content on the social media and with our attention span gets shorter and shorter. What is your advice to train those kind of concentration?
0: The only way to train is to think about difficult problems. The way is to think persistently, building from simpler problems to more difficult problems and so on, without looking at the end of the book with solutions, because it won't help anybody.
3: 是发生于弹指之间，跟踪时事动态，紧随每小时的凤凰正点播报，每天凤凰卫视资讯台。十岁慢慢回流，由史寻探，断片的存留，尽数事故的起源，看叙事回溯，溯回时序，看缘起的故事， 数尽留存的片段，探寻史由，流回漫漫岁时，大新闻大历史。今晚7:15，凤凰卫视资讯台，集合全球报章，构筑观点全貌，清晰呈现每日要闻精华，综合汇编各方意见，对比分析不同立场。每周五天读懂每一天，有报天天读，星期一至五，凤凰卫视中文台。
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1: So we would like to ask you about AI and education, which is also the theme of this year's conference here. So firstly, can I ask you, how often do you use AI in your daily work and research?
2: Now I use it a lot. AI is a wonderful secretary, also a research secretary, a secretary that knows everything that has been mentioned on the internet.
1: Do you see it as a sophisticated search engine, or do you see it as a really artificial intelligence?
2: No, I use a simple way, because basically I'm an old-fashioned paper and pen person. But nowadays everybody uses AI.
1: So generally you're encouraging the students to use AI in their studies?
2: Yes, yes, certainly.
1: But what about limitations? What do you see that AI cannot do?
2: I said that AI knows everything that has been mentioned on the internet, but knowing doesn't mean understanding.
1: Right.
2: Also, you always have to check. Sometimes the information provided by large language models is plainly wrong.
1: Right.
2: On the whole, it is very helpful. Also, AI enables mathematicians to make experiments, computations.
1: Right, more efficiently. And I remember you once said that AI is generated from mathematics and now it's expanding and applied to so much more subjects.
2: Yes, AI grew out of mathematics. In some form, deep learning algorithms existed when I was a student. But nobody was interested. And now it is everywhere.
1: So do you believe a breakthrough in mathematics may be leading to another breakthrough in AI?
2: At this point, it's my personal opinion, the deep learning algorithm, even though it is a mathematical algorithm, it has not been understood at all. The mathematics of deep learning algorithm is still at its infancy. And it will stay at the center of applications till the end of the century. Any advancement in understanding will bring advancement in efficiency. So there is a lot to do for young people.
0: 几年前，美国加州曾讨论削减高中代数微积分课程的难度。这一提议迅速引发了硅谷科技巨头们的集体警告：没有数学就没有 AI。杰曼诺夫一直强调，数学始终是技术变革最坚实的基础。在19世纪初，年仅20岁的法国数学家伽罗瓦就提出了一系列关于代数结构的开创性思想。当时几乎无人会想到，这些纯数学研究会在一个半世纪后应用于公钥密码体制，成为现代互联网加密通信的重要基础。而今天，从网上银行、移动支付到区块链等数字技术，都离不开这些基础数学思想。
1: So how do you view the significance of basic science like mathematics in the age of AI?
2: I will tell you a story. This story happened a few years ago in California. Now, mathematics is a difficult subject.
1: Of course it is.
2: Students get bad grades. Because of these bad grades, they are not accepted by top universities. Students are unhappy, their parents are unhappy. And so there was an idea, why don't we cut or at least water down mathematics at school. It was very seriously discussed. And then CEOs of all top United States artificial intelligence companies published an open letter in newspaper. That letter stopped the discussion. They clearly said, AI grew out of mathematics, you may cut mathematics, but no mathematics, no AI. I would recommend this letter to to be on the wall at every mathematics department. People have to read it. One could ask, so should we now study only areas that are directly related to AI? No. Now AI is dominated by deep learning algorithm. Will it be always the case? I doubt it. What will come instead? Nobody knows. but it will be based on this fundamental mathematics. And those people who mastered fundamental mathematics will be able to learn new tricks. And those people who only know deep learning algorithm, what will they do? People nowadays have to learn all their life because the landscape is changing.
1: Right.
2: But to keep learning and to be able to keep learning, you need to know fundamentals, the foundations, because everything is based on this foundation. And good university is different from a less good university. The difference is in teaching fundamentals. You know, in 70s, public cryptography was invented. And nowadays, all financial transactions in the world are based on that algorithm. All blockchain is based on that algorithm, including Bitcoin. And that algorithm is based on Galois fields, invented by French teenager Evariste Galois 200 years ago. For 150 years, they were absolutely useless outside of mathematics, the purest of all mathematics. But these people who invented public cryptography, they went to a good university. They knew Galois fields. And when time came,
0: 12岁那年，在一位数学老师的引导下，杰曼诺夫发现了自己长时间思考难题的天赋，由此确立了一生的志向。从苏联时期的严谨训练，到在美国顶尖学府任教30载，再到如今扎根中国，杰曼诺夫的学术人生横跨了三个大国，也见证了无国界的世界数学共同体。
1: You were born and educated in Soviet Union, and then you spent 30 years in the U.S., and now you're living here in China. So could you maybe tell us a little more about your experience in the Soviet Union, what kind of education you had there, and what has led you to make that decision you wanted to devote yourself in mathematics?
2: I was in the Soviet Union. I was lucky. At the age of 12, I was lucky to have a very good mathematics teacher. The teacher is an all-important person.Because AI, everything, the teacher is the central person. Because the good teacher gives inspiration and passion that technology cannot give. And I was lucky to have a very good teacher. She noticed that, and I noticed that I like to think about difficult problems for a long time. And soon we noticed that I do them better than her. And she was very happy about it. So since then, I knew that I wanted to become a mathematician.
1: So what about in the U.S.? How is your experience different in the U.S.?
2: In the U.S., the school system is very diverse. When they say that mathematics education in general in U.S. is very bad, that is true. On the other hand, there are absolutely top schools like Bronx High School or Stuyvesant schools in New York. Bronx High counts more Nobel Prize winners among alumni than many countries. There are good schools in many places, and mathematical education there is top. But on the whole, my impression was that at school they do nothing, and undergraduate years they start to work. They work like hell in graduate school.
1: So what about in China? What is the most advantage that you're from your experience working in China?
2: No, the students in China are hardworking students, and the system is more like in the former Soviet Union. Students respect their professors. They assume that in this subject they know more, so they should listen.
1: So having both lived and worked in those three major countries, how has this cross-cultural experience has changed or impacted your scientific perspective?
2: Oh, mathematics world is one world. There is no, don't be offended, there is no Chinese mathematics, no French mathematics, no American mathematics.
1: Right.
2: There is one, world mathematics. And people work on the same problems, people know each other. So from that point of view, nothing changed.
1: And we do certainly hope that could continue and having people like you come to China more often.
2: Thank you.
1: Thank you so much, Mr. Zamenhof. Thank you.

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5: In 2022, the plight of the ferry on the verge of shutting down in Chongqing's Jiangtengti on the river Yangtze went viral.
6: 从你的家几点出发呢？
7: 五点钟。
5: For weeks after, netizens across China maintained a campaign spreading the story of the other passengers on the ferry far and wide.
8: 很多网友看到了之后，愿意为他们祈祷的。
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5: Did the social media frenzy do anything to influence the fate of the ferry on the lives of its ordinary passengers?
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1: I've missed the train to Hogwarts. What alternatives do I have to get there?
2: Well, you could always look for a handy portkey. Just be careful what you touch. You never know what might be enchanted
0: AI 正以前所未有的速度、广度和深度影响着整个世界。
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2: With the heart, you'll discover something truly unique. 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
3: In 2022, the plight of the ferry on the verge of shutting down in Chongqing's Jiang County on the river Yangtze went viral.
4: 从你的家几点出发呢？
3: 五点钟。For weeks after, netizens across China maintained a campaign spreading the story of the older passengers on the ferry far and wide.
5: 很多网友看到了之后，愿意为他们祈祷的。
6: 我帮助他们，我开心啊。
3: Did the social media frenzy do anything to influence the fate of the ferry on the lives of its ordinary passengers?
0: 中国茅台，静观中国。今天凤凰卫视中安台。
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1: As a winner of Fields Medals yourself, what is your view generally on competitions and awards like this?
2: The purpose is that we are talking to you now. People who

0: Get prizes, they can speak for their profession.
1: AI 会算题了，为什么数学反而更重要？
0: The mathematics of deep learning algorithm is still at its infancy, and it will stay at the center of applications till the end of the century. Any advancement in understanding will bring advancement in efficiency.
1: 风云对话专访1994年菲尔兹奖得主、南方科技大学讲席教授杰曼诺夫。2026年7月，美国费城国际数学家大会诞生历史性一刻，王宏、邓玉双双斩获数学界最高荣誉菲尔兹奖，实现中国籍数学家在该奖项零的突破。邓玉一路摘得奥数金牌保送北大，而王宏则是通过高考考入北大，不同的路径都实现了登顶。作为1994年菲尔兹奖得主，杰曼诺夫如何看待竞赛与奖项的本质？
2: So thank you, Mr. Zelmanov, for being here with us today. You warned about overemphasizing competitions like the Olympiad. Do you think things have been better now?
0: You ask very good questions, and I'm very happy to have an opportunity to say something about it. You should not...think that I am against Olympiads. No. Olympiads is a great thing. And training a student for Olympiads certainly will, the students will benefit from it. And those students who did well on Olympiads, they certainly have strong mathematical abilities because how else can you win? But there is another half of students, and many of them are very talented.
2: Yeah.
0: What do we do for them? We just don't see them. We ignore them. And we should not ignore them. We should help them somehow. I hope it may increase, say, by somebody from China. I looked at the list of all Fields medalists. Half of them were outstanding Olympiad winners. The other half either performed modestly or didn't participate in Olympiads at all.I was told that, you know, speaking of a possible extension of the list of Fields medalists, the person that we are talking about was accepted to Peking University by the results of Gaokao, not Olympiad. So we have to do, Olympiad is a sports. For some people, they just don't feed this sports. We have to do something for them as well.
2: Yeah.
0: And the leaders in the technology sectors, we cannot ignore, they are usually not Olympiad winners.
2: I find it very interesting when you talk about competitions like an Olympiad, but you as a winner of the Fields medals yourself, how do you view those kind of medals and the competitions?
0: Yes, you are right. It all looks as a competition. And the purpose of this, of all prizes,Why are we talking only about mathematics? There are other prizes, Nobel Prizes. The purpose is not to give me some more money.
2: Of course not.
0: The purpose is that we are talking to you now. Because would you talk to me if I did not get Fields Medal? People who get prizes, they can speak for their profession.
2: To be seen.
0: Yes, that's the purpose.
3: 我觉得很荣幸，然后能成为第三个获奖的女性，然后希望大家都鼓起勇气，勇敢地去做自己喜欢做的事情。
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2: You moved here,
0: yes.
2: In 2022,
0: yes.
2: And you actually helped establish the Shenzhen International Center for Mathematics at SUSTech.
0: Yes.
2: So could you tell us a bit about that experience in China and how did you like it?
0: Well, I helped this. We founded that center with a big help from the city and from the university. They were extremely helpful. That was one of the reasons that I moved there is understanding at all levels of Chinese society that science and mathematics are important. Mm. You don't need to prove it to anybody, mm-hmm. because yeah. everybody knows, from district authorities to the very, very top.
2: Mm-hmm. And also the policies are very supportive.
0: Oh, yes. Mm. And university administration, and I remember that my close friend, academician Zhang Jiping, was working there at the time. We founded the center together with him. Mm-hmm. Mm-hmm. The president, Shou Chi-kun, was extremely helpful. Mm. I told you that I never heard no.
2: Yeah. So with the strong support from the Chinese government, how do you view the development of mathematics in China?
0: It is exponentially growing. Mm. You know, China is a very old country, and there are mathematical Chinese texts of 5,000 years ago, mm. but modern universities mm. are relatively recent. Mm. The modern model, relatively recent in China. And there was a time when China sent huge number of students to top US universities. Mm. Now they became professors. Mm. There is a very strong Chinese presence in American universities. I remember when I taught high-level mathematics course in San Diego, 75% of students were Asian.
2: But like you said, China has already put a lot of efforts and resources in technology and basic science like mathematics.
0: It is getting better. It is very strong. Mm. Top universities are extremely strong. Mm-hmm.
2: So besides mathematics, and personally, what kind of other basic science, what kind of other fields are you interested in China?
0: Well, right now, I have a huge respect for physics, mm. chemistry. Now biology is very important mm-hmm. for all sciences.
5: Mm-hmm. What do I like most about mathematics is once you understand some piece of mathematics, then it's very clear and beautiful and elegant.
4: One of the things that we are interested in is to find patterns within randomness.
1: 一众菲尔兹学者皆为数学之美求索。作为在代数领域取得巅峰成就的杰曼诺夫，视数学为艺术与科学的结合。
2: And let's talk about mathematics. You have devoted your life to mathematics. So what kind of a subject is mathematics in your eyes?
0: It is hybrid of art and science. Mm. For people inside, it is completely art. If you ask a mathematician, what was the motivation for this work? Mm. Beautiful, because mm. it is beautiful. That's mm. it. It's like artist makes a painting. Why? Mm. Because it's beautiful. That's it.
2: Yeah.
0: Did Galois invent his fields because they were useful? They were not. For another 150 years. Mm-hmm. It was art.
2: Yeah. So do you encourage young people to go on the road on research of mathematics?
0: Yes, to encourage to do research. Mm. It should be their decision. Mm. Because that's a difficult path. I tell you another story. Mm-hmm. In 2008, there was an economical crisis in the United States.
2: Right.
0: A lot of people lost jobs. Mm. At that year, the number of mathematics majors at the University of California, San Diego, where I was, mm-hmm. increased 5 times in 1 year. We did not know what to do. Why? Because students started to think about jobs.
2: Yes, about jobs. You said you haven't seen any mathematicians
0: yes,
2: unemployed.
0: Because majority of mathematicians do not go to mathematics research and academic career. Majority goes to IT, mm-hmm. which is good.
2: Yeah. And what about now? They're becoming more popular.
0: Still, IT is more popular. Mm-hmm. They make more money. Mm-hmm. And then with academic career, you know, they go to graduate school, spend many years there, then postdoctoral mm-hmm. study. Then for many years, they are assistant professors. It all takes many years, yeah. and they move from one place to another. It's not mm-hmm. an easy thing. Mm-hmm.
2: So for younger generations, what would you see、is the most important quality that one should have if they're determined to become a scientist, to go

0: on research.
1: Two qualities, persistence and independence of thinking. Young people should respectfully listen to senior people and take their own decisions, because they will pay for these decisions. And besides, if we leave some problems to younger generations, these are the problems that we could not solve. So it means that they have to do something differently. Persistence, because in 99.9% cases, you work on something and there is no result. But you have to do it again and again.
2: 在碎片化信息轰炸、注意力被极度压缩的当下，专注正在变成一种稀缺品。然而数学研究往往需要近乎苦行僧式的定力，为了一个难题苦苦沉思数月甚至数年。杰曼诺夫认为，这就是最核心的数学能力。
0: You once mentioned you believe that mathematical ability exists, that is to say the ability to think, of a hard issue for a long time. But could you tell us why is it so important to have such an ability?
1: Because I think that AI will improve the quality of mathematical publications. It cuts low-hanging fruit. If the problem is not difficult enough, it could be maybe AI will be able to do it. That's not interesting. But difficult mathematical problem, that's a real thing.
0: Yeah.
1: And usually it requires a lot of work, especially a problem that many people, many generations thought about. I always ask myself, such clever people thought about it, and they did not do it. What do I know that they didn't know if they decide to work on it?
0: But do you believe that maybe one day AI could help solve those difficult problems?
1: It helps the secretary. Yes, it brings a lot of material. It is very difficult. It's impossible to follow everything. AI follows and brings, and you go through. Maybe it's not helpful, but who knows?
0: And do you believe that everybody should, in some extent, have the mathematical ability?
1: No, that's just not true. I argued about it with provost at the University of California, San Diego. She holds different opinion. My opinion that mathematical ability exists.
0: Yeah.
1: You know, in my life, I met many high school students and university students, and I know that mathematical ability exists, like musical ability exists.
0: But it's not for everyone.
1: Not for everybody. But, you know, mathematics is a prerequisite for all engineering courses and technology courses. And people use mathematics, all people are different, and they don't need to become necessarily research mathematicians.
0: Yeah.
1: They could be engineers.
0: Right.
1: And then it will be very helpful for them to know that some mathematics exists, some mathematical methods, they have to be exposed. And then in the case of need, they will know where to look or who to ask. Some way of thinking. So for everybody who thinks of technology or engineering career, yes, they have to be exposed to mathematics. It is difficult, but if somebody tells you that they found a way to teach mathematics without hard work, please don't believe.
0: Yeah, it's impossible.
1: It's cheating.
0: Yeah. So the mathematical ability you talked about, even if it's not for everyone, but the persistence and concentration and hard work is needed,
1: even though
0: in today's world. But now we're flooded with contents on the social media and with our attention span gets shorter and shorter. What is your advice to train those kind of concentration?
1: The only way to train is to think about difficult problems. The way is to think persistently, building from simpler problems to more difficult problems and so on, without looking at the end of the book with solutions, because it won't help anybody.

0: 在今年的世界数字教育大会上，人工智能与教育的变革成了全球瞩目的议题。作为南方科技大学蒋奇教授、深圳国际数学中心主任的杰曼诺夫，不仅活跃在科研一线，也时刻关注着前沿技术的演进，但他非常清晰地划分着人与技术的界限。
1: So we would like to ask you about AI and education, which is also the theme of this year's conference here. So firstly, can I ask you, how often do you use AI in your daily work and research?
2: Now I use it a lot. AI is a wonderful secretary, also a research secretary, a secretary that knows everything that has been mentioned on the internet.
1: Do you see this as a sophisticated search engine, or do you see it as a really artificial intelligence?
2: No, I use a simple way because basically I'm an old-fashioned paper and pen person. But nowadays everybody uses AI.
1: So generally you're encouraging the students to use AI in their study?
2: Yes, yes, certainly.
1: But what about limitations? What do you see that AI cannot do?
2: I said that AI knows everything that has been mentioned on the internet, but knowing doesn't mean understanding.
1: Right.
2: Also, you always have to check. Sometimes the information provided by large language models is plainly wrong.
1: Right.
2: On the whole, it is very helpful. Also, AI enables mathematicians to make experiments, computations.
1: Right, more efficiently. And I remember you once said that AI is generated from mathematics and now it's expanding and applied to so much more subjects.
2: Yes, AI grew out of mathematics. In some form, deep learning algorithms existed when I was a student. But nobody was interested. And now it is everywhere.
1: So do you believe a breakthrough in mathematics may be leading to another breakthrough in AI?
2: At this point, it's my personal opinion, the deep learning algorithm, even though it is a mathematical algorithm, it has not been understood at all. The mathematics of deep learning algorithm is still at its infancy, and it will stay at the center of applications till the end of the century. Any advancement in understanding will bring advancement in efficiency. So there is a lot to do for young people.
0: 几年前，美国加州曾讨论削减高中代数微积分课程的难度。这一提议迅速引发了硅谷科技巨头们的集体警告：没有数学就没有 AI。杰曼诺夫一直强调，数学始终是技术变革最坚实的基础。在19世纪初，年仅20岁的法国数学家伽罗瓦就提出了一系列关于代数结构的开创性思想。当时几乎无人会想到，这些纯数学研究会在一个半世纪后应用于公钥密码体制，成为现代互联网加密通信的重要基础。而今天，从网上银行、移动支付到区块链等数字技术，都离不开这些基础数学思想。
1: So how do you view the significance of basic science like mathematics in the age of AI?
2: I will tell you a story. This story happened a few years ago in California. Now, mathematics is a difficult subject.
1: Of course it is.
2: Students get bad grades. Because of these bad grades, they are not accepted by top universities. Students are unhappy, their parents are unhappy. And so there was an idea, why don't we cut or at least water downmathematics at school. It was very seriously discussed. And then CEOs of all top United States artificial intelligence companies published an open letter in newspaper. That letter stopped the discussion. They clearly said, AI grew out of mathematics. You may cut mathematics, but no mathematics, no AI. I would recommend this letter to to be on the wall at every mathematics department. People have to read it. One could ask, so should we now study only areas that are directly related to AI? No. Now AI is dominated by deep learning algorithm. Will it be always the case? I doubt it. What will come instead? Nobody knows. but it will be based on this fundamental mathematics. And those people who mastered fundamental mathematics will be able to learn new tricks.
1: Yeah.
2: And those people who only know deep learning algorithm, what will they do? People nowadays have to learn all their life because the landscape is changing.
1: Right.
2: But to keep learning and to be able to keep learning, you need to know fundamentals, the foundations, because everything is based on this foundation. And good university is different from a less good university. The difference is in teaching fundamentals. Now, in 70s, public cryptography was invented. And nowadays, all financial transactions in the world are based on that algorithm. All blockchain is based on that algorithm, including Bitcoin. And that algorithm is based on Galois fields, invented by a French teenager, Evariste Galois, 200 years ago. For 150 years, they were absolutely useless outside of mathematics, the purest of all mathematics. But these people who invented public cryptography, they went to a good university. They knew Galois fields. And when time came,
0: 12岁那年，在一位数学老师的引导下，杰曼诺夫发现了自己长时间思考难题的天赋，由此确立了一生的志向。从苏联时期的严谨训练，到在美国顶尖学府任教30载，再到如今扎根中国，杰曼诺夫的学术人生横跨了三个大国，也见证了无国界的世界数学共同体。
1: You were born and educated in Soviet Union, and then you spent 30 years in the U.S., and now you're living here in China. So could you maybe tell us a little more about your experience in the Soviet Union, what kind of education you had there, and what has led you to make that decision you wanted to devote yourself in mathematics?
2: I was in the Soviet Union. I was lucky. At the age of 12, I was lucky to have a very good mathematics teacher. The teacher is an all-important person.Because AI, everything, the teacher is the central person. Because the good teacher gives inspiration and passion that technology cannot give. And I was lucky to have a very good teacher. She noticed that, and I noticed that I like to think about difficult problems for a long time. And soon we noticed that I do them better than her. And she was very happy about it. So since then, I knew that I wanted to become a mathematician.
1: So what about in the U.S.? How is your experience different in the U.S.?
2: In the U.S., the school system is very diverse. When they say that mathematics education in general in U.S. is very bad, that is true. On the other hand, there are absolutely top schools like Bronx High School or Stuyvesant schools in New York. Bronx High counts more Nobel Prize winners among alumni than many countries. There are good schools in many places, and mathematical education there is top. But on the whole, my impression was that at school they do nothing, and undergraduate years they start to work. They work like hell in graduate school.
1: So what about in China? What is the most advantage that from your experience working in China?
2: No, the students in China are hardworking students. And the system is more like in the former Soviet Union. Students respect their professors. They assume that in this subject they know more. So they should listen.
1: So having both lived and worked in those three major countries, how is this cross-cultural experience has changed or impacted your scientific perspective?
2: Oh, mathematics world is one world. There is no, don't be offended, there is no Chinese mathematics, no French mathematics, no American mathematics.
1: Right.
2: There is one, world mathematics. And people work on the same problems, people know each other. So from that point of view, nothing changed.
1: And we do certainly hope that could continue and having people like you come to China more often.
2: Thank you.
1: Thank you so much, Mr. Zamenhof. Thank you.

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6: I've missed the train to Hogwarts. What alternatives do I have to get there?
7: Well, you could always look for a Zendy Portkey. Just be careful what you touch. You never know what might be enchanted.
0: AI 正以前所未有的速度、广度和深度影响着整个世界。
8: I've been able to collaborate with AI in a way that has allowed me to express myself and be heard in ways I would have had no access to.
9: I'm very much concerned about AI dependence.
10: It limits the human being to be able to utilize their own creativity.
0: 这迫使我们追问 ，AI 在向什么方向思考？有什么事它不能代替人类来做？在 AI 时代，真实、信任与自主权将何去何从
11: ？I think you could observe a certain bias of agreement with your worldview, and I feel that that could be very dangerous in a way.
0: 向善而生 ，AI 时代的重塑与反思。星期一至五，凤凰卫视中文台。潍柴动力凤凰大视野，由潍柴动力股份有限公司具名赞助播出。科技赋能，装备美好。速通大湾区，穿越十一城，聚焦开放前沿，共享科技成果，展望无限未来。中国银行香港直达大湾区，星期一至五晚上7点，凤凰卫视资讯台。

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1: I've missed the train to Hogwarts. What alternatives do I have to get there?
2: Well, you could always look for a Zendy Porky. Just be careful what you touch. You never know what might be enchanted.
0: AI 正以前所未有的速度、广度和深度影响着整个世界。
3: I've been able to collaborate with AI in a way that has allowed me to express myself and be heard in ways I would have had no access to.
4: I'm very much concerned about AI dependence.
5: It limits the human being to be able to utilize their own creativity.
0: 这迫使我们追问 ，AI 在向什么方向思考？有什么事它不能代替人类来做？在 AI 时代，真实、信任与自主权将何去何从
6: ？I think you could observe a certain bias of agreement with your worldview, and I feel that that could be very dangerous in a way.
0: 向善而生 ，AI 时代的重塑与反思。星期一至五，凤凰卫视中文台。财经规律隐匿在庞杂数据之中，从宏观政策到微观解读，纵深把握中国财经大局。中国建设银行中国深度财经，星期六晚上7:15，凤凰卫视资讯台。您正在收看的是凤凰卫视。

0: I've missed the train to Hogwarts. What alternatives do I have to get there?
1: Well, you could always look for a Zendy Portkey. Just be careful what you touch. You never know what might be enchanted.
2: AI 正以前所未有的速度、广度和深度影响着整个世界。
3: I've been able to collaborate with AI in a way that has allowed me to express myself and be heard in ways I would have had no access to.
4: I'm very much concerned about AI dependence.
5: It limits the human being to be able to utilize their own creativity.
2: 这迫使我们追问 ，AI 在向什么方向思考？有什么事它不能代替人类来做？在 AI 时代，真实、信任与自主权将何去何从
6: ？I think you could observe a certain bias of agreement with your worldview, and I feel that that could be very dangerous in a way.
2: 向善而生 ，AI 时代的重塑与反思。星期一至五，凤凰卫视中文台。
7: 就已经超过了90%。